suit. You got a suit. I got a tie. You got a tie. I got a shirt. You got a shirt. We don't serve a public. We don't serve a public. We sell. Sell. Sell. Sell. And when I look at my television, these are the words.

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It can signify the point at which you leave reality behind. Or it may just be a mathematical expression to describe the size of our universe. It can symbolize that true love never dies. Infinity offers you the chance that you'll find at last what you have always been dreaming of. Hasn't it always been the endeavor of mankind to create a better world than the one we are living in? Music gives you the chance to broaden your

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Prepare yourself for the greatest journey you've ever made. 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

0: 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It's good to be alive tonight. 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Every night it's getting better.
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0: Oh, yeah. 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

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That's Isabel. 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That's why you came, because you knew you were going to meet? Yeah. You look here. You look here in French. Come down and see. I'll pop it. 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

point. 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I like dickhead. I didn't even put a spotlight on it for him.

You've been listening to a live radio concert with AC/DC, direct from Atlantic Recording Studios in New York City. Good night.